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You know what it is, family. You know what it is. So, I mean, respect due. You know, we lost a. We didn't lose, but we moved on. Big general legend in the reggae music, in the hip hop music, the Jacksonville, the music industry. But Jacksonville, the culture icon, brother Bigger Rankin, King Bigger Rankin, you know, and I know it's hard. I know the family need a lot of peace right now, a lot of strength, power. You know they got people, you know, but nothing like a loss. We all feeling it, especially a lot of us that have been through a lot through the times, seen all that he put into the business, into the culture, into the world. You know, he's an icon, he's a giant. So we're gonna just do a whole lot of cool runs, vibe, and respect and blessings out to the whole family and friends of everybody that knew the man, that knew of him. You know, he represented, he really put Jacksonville on the map. You know, he broke barriers in this town as far as our culture go. And the people that everybody used to try to push upon just gave them a place to be. Built a lot of confidence up to the youth. You know, we put a lot back into the community. Not to mention in the industry, always had something good and positive to say to anybody, try to push them forward. Big safe haven, he was a big dad to a lot of the little fellas growing up. He was the closest thing to a dad a lot of dudes knew. Kept it real with him. G Code always put the code down, keep it real with everybody up front. And you know, the record need to show. Billy wasn't really push that Duval like that. That's the way it come from, really, right there. Daytona with Bigger shouting it, hanging, rolling it out like that, like everything else he ever said. He let it run, let it ride. That's where that come from. So it's a lot of people out there try to take credit for it. People try to give credit for it. They won't even denounce it and let them know that man wasn't really where that came from, off the Ave.

are good, walk around the street, everything good with them. We always had people. Kept it real, the realest. So, you know, it's still fresh and everybody just be strong out there. Do what you can to move on. You know, he lived good. He always spoke big, you know. So yeah, man, we owe a lot to the bigger for the music that the barriers that he broke when he pushed through, played it loud, turned everybody on to it. He represented for the Ville. So big up to you, big bro. The thing about you left your legacy, we're going to always remember that. You stamped that. Although he did big, not to mention all the big stars he touched on the way up, helped push them up. Y'all do the research. It's a big name. Bigger was dealing with. I tell you, man. So all the players out there, man, you hold your head up. His inspiration is with all of us, you know. We learn a lot from him. Try to do our best to make our marks, do something positive. You know, he was all about that positivity. There's a lot of words he left, told the cats. Try to make your music positive and stuff. So, we're gonna play some tunes, man, you know. It goes to his whole crew, Shane. Keep your head up, keep pushing, bro. Represent. Help the family get through it. We love your bigger rankings. We appreciate everything you did for us out there, man. A lot of us had some good times out there. You know, big clubs, Carousel, Town and Country, big venues. It was big, man. They had to shut him down. He had too much power. He could have snapped his finger and made something happen with all the people he had on his team, all the hoods together. Ain't nothing really go down in places, man, on the Ave and stuff like that. Everybody had their little thing, but it wasn't nothing like it is now. And people come from all sides, the beaches, north side, east side, be over there, west side sliding in. Sure, it'd be packed out there. Everybody was all good. Bigger brought everybody together, man. Yeah, man. Tell you, boy, it's wild out here, man. So let me get my head right, try to get something going for everybody out there in the world. I know around the world, you probably don't understand, but we had a big DJ here in our town locally, Bigger Rankings, Cool Runnings. Look it up. And we just ran the town, ran all around, man. Miami, Tampa, everywhere. Daytona, Orlando, Tallahassee, everywhere, man. He would tour. Who knows all the places he was all at? Georgia. Atlanta loved him. Hey, man. Hats off to you, big bro. Respect.

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1: So, Sean, there's a meat shortage on chicken and beef. I'd rather eat an apple than continue to eat this rotten meat that they putting in us.
2: Oh, so you haven't had meat in since when?
1: Oh, I had meat yesterday. I had chicken yesterday.
2: Yeah, that's what I thought.
1: Oh, you ain't get black people to stop eating no chicken. I'm sorry.
2: Mm-mm.
1: I'm sorry, man. It's going to be hard. That's going to be the last meat that we would ever stop eating in the history of mankind.
2: Right.
1: But red meat, we should stop eating, though.
2: I agree.
1: I'm going to be honest with you. I'd rather eat a good salad than anything else.
2: Vegetables are astronomical. Everyone tells you to eat healthy. How can you afford it?
1: What's better for your body? What would you rather spend more money on? Your cable bill or some food? Cut the cable off.
2: No, I'm not going to cut the cable off. That's out.
1: At one point, I lived without cable TV for like 3 years. We didn't have TV in the house.
2: You live without cable?
1: I live without cable. Right now, I don't have cable.
2: Okay, so what about when you get on your laptop?
1: I tether it through my cell phone. That's how I get on there.
2: I know that laptop be going slow. You probably had that wheel. That wheel probably take all night to turn to load something up.
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1: You know, my homeboy Norman always likes to go out eat at these buffet restaurants. And I can't stand going to buffet restaurants. When you see people picking at their nose and doing all kinds of, people come into the restaurant don't even wash their hands. Sean, do you like going to buffet restaurants?
2: No, BJ. Buffets are germy.
1: Oh, my God.
2: They are so germy.
1: Think about if you was at a restaurant and, you know, when they pick up all the handles, I guess if they test those handles, Sean, there would be so much urine and fecal matter on the handles where you dip your food into at these buffets. It would make people not even want to go.
2: Yeah, BJ, but they tell you things like that and people still want to go. It's somehow they compartmentalize it and just keep moving. But buffets and things like that, they are so germy.
1: Oh, my God.
2: Because, BJ, when I bring my groceries home from the grocery store, from the supermarket,
1: yeah,
2: I give them a bubble bath.
1: Oh, wow. You just put everything in the sink?
2: I wash them down.
1: Wow. You know, they say that this stuff got so much plastic on it, like your apples and grapes and stuff like that. What do you wash your stuff in?
2: God, who could afford to buy an apple?
1: What kind of groceries are you buying?
2: Apples come in a can. Who could afford to buy an apple?
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0: heart. You got something on your mind today? 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That is 704-755-7976. 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
2: Now, this is an interesting take that you're not going to hear on any other radio show, no ESPN, no talk show in America, but this one. When we talk about Caitlin Clark and the WNBA, I just told Sean in the last break that I believe the powers that be promoting and pushing Caitlin Clark is because, one, Caitlin Clark is a white girl and she's not in the LGBTQ community. And I think they've been waiting for somebody to get behind, to push and market. This is what's not being said.
3: You're going to make a point because you're saying, what are you saying? All the black women in the WNBA are lesbians and Caitlin Clark is the only straight player in the WNBA?
2: I didn't say that.
3: I mean, is that your argument?
2: No, I didn't say that.
3: So what are you saying?
2: So that is an issue that nobody wants to bring up. I'm just bringing it to the table.
3: Because it's not an issue.
2: Okay.
3: That's not an issue.
2: All right.
3: Black women are tired of being bypassed. You know what I'm saying? And now everyone wants to sit around and act like black women are being so tough on white women. That's like saying the mom and pops are mistreating corporations. Y'all need to get out of your bag. Those women in the WNBA have a right to fight racism. Now, if they are targeting her and being abusive to her, that's one thing. But the WNBA, those are some tough players and they play rough.
2: They're trying to put a different face on the WNBA instead of black women, and which that's what they resent. And I don't blame them because they've been working hard to build the league and they get paid pennies.
3: Right.
2: And then you got this
3: and
2: white girl.
3: Just as talented.
2: Right. And you got the white girl that comes in, get a $20 million shoe contract and you making $54,000 a year. Come on now.
3: Right. And being ignored. Black women are tired of suffering in silence.
2: Yeah.
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1: Coming up on the BJ Murphy Radio Show, Lorenzo Williams is here. You heard him before on the show. He's a two-time cancer survivor. He's going to be joining us weekly now on the BJ Murphy Show. We're giving out information every time this brother is on the air with us. I feel like we're going to save some people's lives. And he and his wife fought cancer through building up his immune system through nutrition. You got to hear him dropping some bombs today. Also, Valencia Dantzler is on the show. We're going to be talking about your mental health, and we're going to talk about, you know, your goals and, you know, just a lot of things that people deal with every day. You need somebody to talk to, and we're going to give you a chance to talk with her as well. So we got a lot of wisdom today on the show. Stay tuned. We got it going on today on the BJ Murphy Radio Show.
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1: The FDA is going to approve a birth control pill without prescription by this summer. It's an over-the-counter, non-prescription birth control pill. Mm-hmm. So I'm not a woman, so y'all do have to have a prescription to get.
2: Yes.
1: Okay.
2: Right.
1: So what is the big deal about this story then?
2: I don't know.
1: I mean,
2: maybe it's just news. Are
1: people going to...
2: It could be good news.
1: Are they going to overdose? Can you overdose on birth control pills?
2: I don't think so, but overdose on birth control. I don't know. You would think people would think it's a good thing.
1: Well, I don't like... You know, think about this pill now. All you women out there to take birth control. You're going to take a pill that can shut down your reproductive organs that you can't produce. What's in that pill is my question.
2: You know, it's the side effects to all medications, and you definitely have to be concerned about the side effects. That's for sure. But if a woman, if she wants to be with a man and she doesn't want to worry about an unwanted pregnancy, you should be happy about it. If she wants to be intimate with a man and she doesn't want to have to worry about unwanted pregnancy, and yes, you should use condoms, but if she chooses
1: all this is wrong.
2: Listen,
1: the best birth control is to find the right man to have a baby with, and you don't have to worry about taking pills and having all this protection.
2: Because you'll be married to somebody. So that doesn't mean you want to have a baby right now because you're married. Don't have sex.
1: Just wait till
2: you
1: get married.
2: So you're married, and just because you're married, you got to produce a child? What the heck is wrong with you?
1: Well, there's other things you can do, but I'm not
2: like
1: going to talk.
2: Control?
1: I'm not going to talk about it. I'm not going to talk about it. What I'm saying is, if we're single people out there, that you taking all these birth control pills and all this stuff and putting Norplant in your arms, just pick the right person to have a long term healthy relationship with, and you'd have to worry about having a broken heart.
2: In a committed relationship, that doesn't mean you want to have a child.
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2: All right, y'all. I'm looking forward to what you got to say about what we're talking about today. 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That is 704-755-7976. 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
1: Here's a question for you. 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What's wrong with us first choosing not to take birth control, not to have all these other protections? Why don't we just be celibate and wait to meet the right person to have a baby with? Why do you have to have all this sex in between?
2: You don't have a right to tell a woman what she should do with her body and what decisions she should

0: And why do we have all these options? And don't we, and have we ever considered, have we ever considered that the reason why we're having so many problems, so many broken hearts, so many broken homes, is because we're not taking the time to choose the right person? We only concern with the
1: sex drive. Birth control is not just for single people.
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1: When are you shooting blanks? 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
1: California, they really moving forward on this reparations thing. That new committee, they got a dollar amount that they want to give every Black American that's in San Francisco, that's a longtime resident, $5 million apiece.
2: Well deserved. What you think?
1: I like that dollar amount. You know, because yeah, husband and wife, that's $10 million.
2: Right, but it's just a study, right?
1: Total debt forgiveness is included. If you got a couple of 18-year-olds in the house, that's $15, $20 million right there per household.
2: I hope it happens. You think it's going to come into fruition?
1: It needs to happen, but I believe something is going to happen. I don't know which state is going to be first. So think about this, Sean. What I thought about was if the people in California going to get $5 million, and they didn't hardly have a lot of, you know, slavery stuff going on out west like that, like it was in the South. Just imagine what people in Columbus, Georgia, Mississippi, and Alabama, and all these places, you know what I'm saying? How much they going to get?
2: You think all these other states believe that Black Americans deserve reparations?
1: I mean, you know, God is always on the side of the oppressed. We do believe that, right?
2: Yes, we do.
1: He's always on the side of the oppressed. He's never on the side of Pharaoh. At some point, the wise people in America are going to say, you know what? Maybe God is trying to tell us something, and maybe we could spare our country if we do right by the former slaves. Other than that, you know, America don't have a good future.
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0: y'all know how to get in contact with me. I told you my new number is 704-755-7976. That is 704-755-7976. 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
1: So, Sean, there's a meat shortage on chicken and beef. I'd rather eat an apple than continue to eat this rotten meat that they putting in us.
2: Oh, so you haven't had meat in since when?
1: Oh, I had meat yesterday. I had chicken yesterday.
2: Yeah, that's what I thought.
1: Oh, you ain't get black people to stop eating no chicken. I'm sorry. I'm sorry, man. It's going to be hard. That's going to be the last meat that we would ever stop eating in the history of mankind.
2: Right.
1: But red meat, we should stop eating, though.
2: I agree.
1: I'm going to be honest with you. I'd rather eat a good salad than anything else.
2: Vegetables are astronomical. Everyone tells you to eat healthy. How can you afford it?
1: What's better for your body? What would you rather spend more money on? Your cable bill or some food? Cut the cable off.
2: No, I'm not going to cut the cable off. That's out.
1: At one point, I lived without cable TV for like 3 years. We didn't have no TV in the house.
2: You live without cable?
1: I live without cable. Right now, I don't have cable.
2: Okay, so what about when you get on your laptop?
1: I tether it through my cell phone. That's how I get on there.
2: I know that laptop be going slow. You probably had that wheel. That wheel probably take all night to turn to load something up.
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4: I had gone out with my girls. I saw Shayla at 7. Maybe we had too much tequila. Actually, yeah, we definitely had too much tequila. Because I don't know why we've been playing on your phone right now. I'm going to just block you. 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
1: You know, my homeboy Norman always likes to go out and eat at these buffet restaurants. And I can't stand going to buffet restaurants where you see people picking at their nose and doing all kinds of things. People come into the restaurant don't even wash their hands. Sean, do you like going to buffet restaurants?
2: No, BJ. Buffets are germy.
1: Oh, my God.
2: They are so germy.
1: Think about if you was at a restaurant and, you know, when they pick up all the handles, I guess if they test those handles, Sean, there would be so much urine and fecal matter on the handles where you dip your food into at these buffets. It would make people not even want to go.
2: Yeah, BJ, but they tell you things like that and people still want to go. It's somehow they compartmentalize it and just keep moving. But buffets and things like that, they are so germy.
1: Oh, my God.
2: Because, BJ, when I bring my groceries home from the grocery store, from the supermarket,
1: yeah,
2: I give them a bubble bath.
1: Oh, wow. You just put everything in the sink?
2: I wash them down.
1: Wow.
2: Mm-hmm.
1: You know, they say that this stuff got so much plastic on it, like your apples and grapes and stuff like that. What do you wash your stuff in?
2: God, who could afford to buy an apple?
1: What kind of groceries did you buy?
2: Apples come in a can. Who could afford to buy an apple?
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1: All right, you got something on your mind today? 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That is 704-755-7976. If you don't get me, leave a message. I want to hear what you got to say about what we're talking about. 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
1: Now, this is an interesting take that you're not going to hear on any other radio show, no ESPN, no talk show in America, but this one. When we talk about Caitlin Clark and the WNBA, I just told Sean in the last break that I believe the powers that be promoting and pushing Caitlin Clark is because, one, Caitlin Clark is a white girl and she's not in the LGBTQ community. And I think they've been waiting for somebody to get behind, to push and market. This is what's not being said.
2: You're going to make a point because you're saying, what are you saying? All the black women in the WNBA are lesbians and Caitlin Clark is the only straight player in the WNBA?
1: I didn't say that.
2: I mean, is that your argument?
1: No, I didn't say that.
2: So
1: that is an issue that nobody wants to bring up. I'm just bringing it to the table.
2: Because it's not an issue.
1: Okay.
2: That's not an issue.
1: All right.
2: Black women are tired of being bypassed. You know what I'm saying? And now everyone wants to sit around and act like black women are being so tough on white women. That's like saying the mom and pops are mistreating corporations. Y'all need to get out of your bag. Those women in the WNBA have a right to fight racism. Now, if they are targeting her and being abusive to her, that's one thing. But the WNBA, those are some tough players and they play rough.
1: They're trying to put a different face on the WNBA instead of black women, and which that's what they resent. And I don't blame them because they've been working hard to build the league and they get paid pennies. Right. And then you got this
2: and
1: white girl.
2: Just as talented.
1: Right. And you got the white girl that comes in, get a $20 million shoe contract, and you making $54,000 a year. Come on now.
2: Right. And being ignored. Black women are tired of suffering in silence.
1: Yeah.
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0: going to chat with you a little bit while you're on your break, but I guess I just missed you or something. 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
2: Coming up on the BJ Murphy Radio Show, Lorenzo Williams is here. You heard him before on the show. He's a two-time cancer survivor. He's going to be joining us weekly now on the BJ Murphy Show. We're giving out information every time this brother is on the air with us. I feel like we're going to save some people's lives. And he and his wife fought cancer through building up his immune system through nutrition. You got to hear him dropping some bombs today. Also, Valencia Dantzler is on the show. We're going to be talking about your mental health, and we're going to talk about, you know, your goals and, you know, just a lot of things that people deal with every day. You need somebody to talk to, and we're going to give you a chance to talk with her as well. So we got a lot of wisdom today on the show. Stay tuned. We got it going on today on the BJ Murphy Radio Show.
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1: The FDA is going to approve a birth control pill without prescription by this summer. It's an over-the-counter, non-prescription birth control pill. So I'm not a woman, so y'all do have to have a prescription to get.
2: Yes.
1: Okay.
2: Right.
1: So what is the big deal about this story then?
2: I don't know.
1: I mean,
2: maybe it's just news. Are
1: people going to...
2: It could be good news.
1: Are they going to overdose? Can you overdose on birth control pills?
2: I don't think so, but overdose on birth control. I don't know. You would think people would think it's a good thing.
1: Well, I don't like, you know, think about this pill now. All you women out there to take birth control, you're going to take a pill that can shut down your reproductive organs that you can't produce. What's in that pill is my question.
2: You know, it's the side effects to all medications, and you definitely have to be concerned about the side effects. That's for sure. But if a woman, if she wants to be with a man and she doesn't want to worry about an unwanted pregnancy, you should be happy about it. If she wants to be intimate with a man and she doesn't want to have to worry about unwanted pregnancy, and yes, you should use condoms, but if she chooses she could have
1: all this is wrong.
2: Additional protection.
1: All this is wrong.
2: Listen,
1: the best birth control is to find the right man to have a baby with, and you don't have to worry about taking pills and having all this protection.
2: Because
1: you'll be married to somebody. You'll be married to somebody.
2: So that doesn't mean you want to have a baby right now because you're married.
1: But don't have sex. Don't have sex. Just wait till you get married.
2: Don't have sex.
1: Wait till you get married.
2: Okay, so you're married, and just because you're married, you got to produce a child? What the heck is wrong with you?
1: Well, there's other things you can do. But I'm not
2: like
1: going to talk.
2: Control?
1: I'm not going to talk about it. What I'm saying is, if for single people out there that you taking all these birth control pills and all this stuff and putting Norplant in your arms, just pick the right person to have a long term healthy relationship with, and you'd have to worry about having a broken heart.
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1: All right, y'all. I'm looking forward to what you got to say about what we're talking about today. 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
1: Here's a question for you. Here's a question for all women. What's wrong with us first choosing not to take birth control, not to have all these other protections? Why don't we just be celibate and wait to meet the right person to have a baby with? Why do you have to have all this sex in between?
2: You don't have a right to tell a woman what she should do with her body and what decision she should make as far as being intimate with someone. That's not your decision.
1: All right, if God says no fornication, then we're just going to do whatever we want to do.
2: You know what? I'm just asking a question. It's so funny. Men like you, right, always trying to tell a woman when to have sex and when not to have sex. But when it's time for you to have sex with your own wife, you can't even convince her to have sex with you.
1: Listen to me. No.
2: So how you going to tell us
1: when
2: to
1: have it? No,
2: can't even convince your own wife when to have sex with you.
1: Listen to me. I'm talking to the single people out there. If we're not supposed to be fornicating, then why do we have all these options? Have we ever considered that the reason why we're having so many problems, so many broken hearts, so many broken homes is because we're not taking the time to choose the right person? We're only concerned with the
2: Birth control is not just for single people.
1: I'm married and I've never taken no birth control.
2: When are you shooting blanks? Because you ain't got one of them.
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1: So, Sean, there's a meat shortage on chicken and beef. I'd rather eat an apple than continue to eat this rotten meat that they putting in us.
2: Oh, so you haven't had meat in since when?
1: Oh, I had meat yesterday. I had chicken yesterday.
2: Oh, yeah. Yeah, that's what I thought.
1: Oh, you ain't get black people to stop eating no chicken. I'm sorry. I'm sorry, man. It's going to be hard. That's going to be the last meat that we would ever stop eating in the history of mankind.
2: Right.
1: But red meat, we should stop eating, though.
2: I agree.
1: I'm going to be honest with you. I'd rather eat a good salad than anything else.
2: Vegetables are astronomical. Everyone tells you to eat healthy. How can you afford it?
1: What's better for your body? What would you rather spend more money on? Your cable bill or some food? Cut the cable off.
2: No, I'm not going to cut the cable off. That's out.
1: At one point, I lived without cable TV for like 3 years. We didn't have no TV in the house.
2: You live without cable?
1: I live without cable. Right now, I don't have cable.
2: Okay, so what about when you get on your laptop?
1: I tether it through my cell phone. That's how I get on there.
2: I know that laptop be going slow. You probably had that wheel. That wheel probably take all night to turn to load something up.
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1: You know, my homeboy Norman always likes to go out and eat at these buffet restaurants. And I can't stand going to buffet restaurants where you see people picking at their nose and doing all kinds of things. People come into the restaurant don't even wash their hands. Sean, do you like going to buffet restaurants?
2: No, BJ. Buffets are germy.
1: Oh, my God.
2: They are so germy.
1: Think about if you was at a restaurant and, you know, when they pick up all the handles, I guess if they test those handles, Sean, there would be so much urine and fecal matter on the handles where you dip your food into at these buffets. It would make people not even want to go.
2: Yeah, BJ, but they tell you things like that and people still want to go. It's somehow they compartmentalize it and just keep moving. But buffets and things like that, they are so germy.
1: Oh, my God.
2: Because, BJ, when I bring my groceries home from the grocery store, from the supermarket,
1: yeah,
2: I give them a bubble bath.
1: Oh, wow. You just put everything in the sink?
2: I wash them down.
1: Wow.
2: Mm-hmm.
1: You know, they say that this stuff got so much plastic on it, like your apples and grapes and stuff like that. What do you wash your stuff in?
2: God, who could afford to buy an apple?
1: What kind of groceries are you buying?
2: Apples come in a can. Who could afford to buy an apple?
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0: All right, you got something on your mind today? 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That is 704-755-7976. 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
1: Now, this is an interesting take that you're not going to hear on any other radio show, no ESPN, no talk show in America, but this one. When we talk about Caitlin Clark and the WNBA, I just told Sean in the last break that I believe the powers that be promoting and pushing Caitlin Clark is because, one, Caitlin Clark is a white girl and she's not in the LGBTQ community. And I think they've been waiting for somebody to get behind, to push and market. This is what's not being said.
2: You're going to make a point because you're saying, what are you saying? All the black women in the WNBA are lesbians and Caitlin Clark is the only straight player in the WNBA?
1: I didn't say that.
2: I mean, is that your argument?
1: No, I didn't say that.
2: So what are you saying?
1: So that is an issue that nobody wants to bring up. I'm just bringing it to the table.
2: Because it's not an issue.
1: Okay.
2: That's not an issue.
1: All right.
2: Black women are tired of being bypassed. You know what I'm saying? And now everyone wants to sit around and act like black women are being so tough on white women. That's like saying the mom and pops are mistreating corporations. Y'all need to get out of your bag. Those women in the WNBA have a right to fight racism. Now, if they are targeting her and being abusive to her, that's one thing. But the WNBA, those are some tough players and they play rough.
1: They're trying to put a different face on the WNBA instead of black women, and which that's what they resent. And I don't blame them because they've been working hard to build the league and they get paid pennies.
2: Right.
1: And then you got this
2: and
1: white girl.
2: Just as talented.
1: Right. And you got the white girl that comes in, get a $20 million shoe contract, and you making $54,000 a year. Come on now.
2: Right. And being ignored. Black women are tired of suffering in silence.
1: Yeah.
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1: Coming up on the BJ Murphy Radio Show, Lorenzo Williams is here. You heard him before on the show. He's a two-time cancer survivor. He's going to be joining us weekly now on the BJ Murphy Show. We're giving out information every time this brother is on the air with us. I feel like we're going to save some people's lives. And he and his wife fought cancer through building up his immune system through nutrition. You got to hear him dropping some bombs today. Also, Valencia Dantzler is on the show. We're going to be talking about your mental health, and we're going to talk about, you know, your goals and, you know, just a lot of things that people deal with every day. You need somebody to talk to, and we're going to give you a chance to talk with her as well. So we got a lot of wisdom today on the show. Stay tuned. We got it going on today on the BJ Murphy Radio Show.
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1: The FDA is going to approve a birth control pill without prescription by this summer. It's an over-the-counter, non-prescription birth control pill. Mm-hmm. So I'm not a woman, so y'all do have to have a prescription to get.
2: Yes.
1: Okay.
2: Right.
1: So what is the big deal about this story then?
2: I don't know.
1: I mean,
2: maybe it's just news. Are
1: people going to...
2: It could be good news.
1: Are they going to overdose? Can you overdose on birth control pills?
2: I don't think so, but overdose on birth control. I don't know. You would think people would think it's a good thing.
1: Well, I don't like, you know, think about this pill now. All you women out there to take birth control, you're going to take a pill that can shut down your reproductive organs that you can't produce. What's in that pill is my question.
2: You know, it's the side effects to all medications, and you definitely have to be concerned about the side effects. That's for sure. But if a woman, if she wants to be with a man and she doesn't want to worry about an unwanted pregnancy, you should be happy about it. If she wants to be intimate with a man and she doesn't want to have to worry about unwanted pregnancy, and yes, you should use condoms, but if she chooses she can have
1: all this is wrong.
2: Additional protection.
1: All this is wrong.
2: Listen,
1: the best birth control is to find the right man to have a baby with, and you don't have to worry about taking pills and having all this protection.
2: You'll be married to somebody. So that doesn't mean you want to have a baby right now because you're married.
1: But don't have sex. Don't have sex. Just wait till you get married.
2: Don't have sex.
1: Wait till you get married.
2: Okay, so you're married, and just because you're married, you got to produce a child? What the heck is wrong with you?
1: Well, there's other things you can do. But I'm not
2: like
1: going to talk. I'm not going
2: to
1: talk about it. I'm not going to talk about it. What I'm saying is, if we're single people out there, that you taking all these birth control pills and all this stuff and putting Norplant in your arms, just pick the right person to have a long term healthy relationship with, and you'd have to worry about having a broken heart.
2: In a committed relationship, that doesn't mean you want to have a child.
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1: Here's a question for you. Here's a question for all women. What's wrong with us first choosing not to take birth control, not to have all these other protections? Why don't we just be celibate and wait to meet the right person to have a baby with? Why do you have to have all this sex in between?
2: You don't have a right to tell a woman what she should do with her body and what decision she should make far as being intimate with someone. That's not your decision.
1: All right, if God says no fornication, then we're just going to do whatever we want to do.
2: You know what?
1: I'm just asking a question.
2: It's so funny. Men like you, right, always trying to tell a woman when to have sex and when not to have sex. But when it's time for you to have sex with your own wife, you can't even convince her to have sex with you.
1: Listen to me. No.
2: So how you
1: no,
2: going no,
1: no, no,
2: to
1: no,
2: tell
1: no, no, no, no, no, no, no.
2: If
1: no,
2: you
1: no.
2: can't even convince your own wife when to have sex with you.
1: Listen to me. I'm talking to the single people out there. If we're not supposed to be fornicating, then why do we have all these options? And have we ever considered that the reason why we're having so many problems, so many broken hearts, so many broken homes is because we're not taking the time to choose the right person? We're only concerned with the
2: Birth control is not just for single people.
1: I'm married and I've never taken no birth control.
2: When are you shooting blanks? Because you ain't got one son.
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1: Y'all, there's a new survey that says 7 in 10 young people would rather have pets than children. Now, you know, that's the millennials, some people you see outside walking their dogs in the morning when you're going to work. They

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2: Yeah. Every black household had a trash can lid.
0: What?
2: And you scrape your plate on that trash can lid, and the dogs came around there and tore that food up. That's right.
1: That's, man, that's abuse, man.
0: All of it, bro. Right.
2: Everything we ate. Collard.
0: Candy yams.
2: Chicken.
0: And every now and then, one of them dogs get a bone caught in their throat. They be like,
1: man, that's abuse. That's abuse. You crazy. That's abuse, man.
2: What the dog, how the dog sound?
0: Shit.
2: Like, go outside and get that dog some water.
1: Hey, that's abuse, man. That's abuse.
0: That's a black dog.
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1: So much going on right now, everybody. The monkeypox just jumped up out of nowhere. We got the COVID-19 virus we're dealing with. We got crime going out of control. Rent is going up. Housing prices. I mean, Sean, you just got to depend on the Lord, right?
2: BJ, I'm telling you, I just found out. You just have to see what God's going to do. This is a God time, in Jesus' name. This is a God time. This is the time where you realize you don't have any power.
1: Right. Because the power's always been with him.
2: Yeah. You know, you was just kind of deluded. I mean, you knew it, but then you didn't know it. You still thought that you could make some things happen. But when God show you, you can't make nothing happen. That's where I am. You just sit down and you just wait for God in Jesus' name to open some doors.
1: That's right.
2: When God show you, you can't make nothing happen.
1: That's right. It was also the time where people got to decide they're going to do what's right. And that's what I tell everybody, man. The first thing is that you got to make up your mind that you're going to do what's right in order for God to even hear you and help you.
2: I mean, BJ, that's true. I mean, if God tell you something and you don't listen,
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1: Because there's so much fraud going on with taxes, the IRS is going to require that you do facial recognition so you can see your tax return. 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
1: All right, y'all, we're about to find out the truth of what happened to 18-year-old Nolan Wells. Civil rights attorney Ben Crump and independent tech specialists are examining critical gaps in the Horn Island death investigation. Joint forensic teams are currently auditing physical tower pings. Now, you know they've been using this. Like, you can't lie, because these tower pings will tell you where you and your cell phone were, and you can't lie about it. They got digital Snapchat GPS data that they're going to go through these phones, going to reveal if the signal was completely disconnected hours before local authorities claim he was last seen by those three boys he was with. So this cell phone is going to tell the truth. So keep your eye on this story right now as it continues to develop. Did you know that Sean P. Diddy Combs has officially sold his ultra-luxury Star Island mansion in Miami for a staggering $55 million because of this ongoing federal investigation with the legal fees that he's got to pay back? This brother had it all. He had the life that you could dream of, but he just didn't want to act right. And when you abuse women, this is what happens. Man, God, you're not going to get away with this stuff, man, forever. So if you out there abusing women, or you think that you like P. Diddy, I'm telling you right now, look at this story, because this is where you're going to end up too. Civil rights groups now are running compliance checks on school dress codes to eliminate hidden language that targets black children's hairstyles. They got hidden language in these rules and regulations, and our children are getting flagged because they like to wear their hairstyles with their uniforms. And this is just a travesty that we're still going through people judging us and scrutinizing us because of the way we like to wear our hair, man. This is just ridiculous. So that's what's trending.
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1: What would you do if tomorrow you just decided to just up and quit your job? You've been thinking about it for a minute, but you knew if you quit, you didn't have a backup plan. No job waiting in the wings. Well, a lot of people think you crazy. They say, you can't do that. You can't quit no job without having another job. Well, that's exactly what Valencia Dantzler from Detoxtopia did. She ain't had no sugar daddy, no rich family to fall back on, no plan B, just faith and a dream. And some of you out there want to change your life. So was it reckless or was it the best decision she ever made in her life? Her story is coming up and it may change your life. These brief moments, we're going to talk about that.
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1: We got Valencia Dantzler from Detoxtopia, and a lot of people want to make a change in their lives, but they're afraid to do it. And Valencia, I want you to talk about the day that you quit your job and you started on this independent journey.
2: Listen, I say, God, I got one life to live. I got to follow my truth. And I did. I did. I was in a job I didn't like. I was like, no, I'm not supposed to be doing this. I'm being micromanaged. Here I am. I'm college educated. I'm graduated magna cum laude, you know, but I'm sitting here working this job with these people that I don't want to be with these people.
1: Right.
2: And these people ain't going where I want to go.
1: That's right.
2: So I just stepped out on faith one day.
1: So did you quit?
2: I quit.
1: Wow. Okay.
2: I quit.
1: Okay.
2: I did.
1: Cold turkey. Did you have anything planned to do for income? You just quit. You said, man, I'm out of here.
2: And listen, I'm single. Nobody. I got no sugar daddies.
1: Right. Okay. Right.
2: But it was just me. I had to live my truth.
1: Yes.
2: Because for me to keep living that way, no. I wasn't. No. I'm here for a reason.
1: Yes. So you had to get your courage up, your fearlessness up.
2: Right.
1: And when you have been working on yourself, and then you just made a decision.
2: Right.
1: I said,
2: And I want to say one thing when you said fear. So successful people, they fear. Everybody fears. But you know what? You got to get to the point where you fear less. It means you don't spend a lot of time in fear.
1: Yeah. Good.
2: Because you spend a lot of time worrying, doubting. You spend all that time, and what you focus on the longest becomes the strongest. So you got to get out of that.
1: Yeah.
2: And you got to act.
1: Wow.
2: And that's what I did. And I didn't have a plan. I'm not saying you should do that. But it all worked out. I started following my heart. Because now I was out there and I was like, okay, this is what I want to do.
1: So what kind of joy has being an entrepreneur brought to your life?
2: I'm living my dream. I'm living my purpose. I no longer have that feeling of, oh, I'm not supposed to be doing this. And it's just opened up a whole world of opportunity. The thing is, even Martin Luther King Jr. said it. He says, you don't have to see the whole path, just the next step. You know, what's the next stair that you take?
1: Right.
2: So it's only going to make sense when you look back. So it makes sense to me now. And of course, I'm not done with my journey. But when I look back, it makes sense. But when I was, you know, going for it, initially I couldn't see my way. I was really just following my heart and my desires. But you got to know that the universe got your back.
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0: Want to see y'all in wigs all the time. We're going to have a conversation about that coming up. And if you want to get in on the conversation, 704-755-7976, 704-755-7976. Brothers, I'm opening the door, opening the phone lines for y'all to call me. 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
1: Sean, am I the only black man around here that's bold enough to tell women, look, sister, I don't need to see you in a wig all the time. I don't want to see you in a wig all the time. I want to see your natural beauty, your natural hair. I don't care how long it is. I don't care how short it is. I don't need to see, you know, eyelashes that's longer than your face. You know what I'm saying? I don't need to see you like that. Can I see you? I mean, can I just see the beauty that God gave you? I mean, what's wrong with us saying that? I want y'all to listen to what this sister had to say.
2: If a woman would just stay humble, she can have her nails done. But like you were saying, a woman should be in her natural state. And they're not what I would call arrogant, but there are some women out there who put themselves out there to make themselves look like they're all that in a bag of chips. Just stay humble. Be a God's woman. Mm. What would a God's woman look like? Mm. What would a God's woman talk like? Mm. What would a God's woman be like?
1: Woo! She dropped it. Go ahead, sister. That's what I'm talking about. She dropped it, didn't she?
3: Drop what?
1: She
3: has some excellent points, but I mean, why are we talking about what would a God's woman look like? God's not worried about your outside. He's worried about your inside.
1: Right, but how does God's woman look? I thought that's a profound statement she said.
3: So you got to have a look to be God's woman? Be a God's woman?
1: I think she does. I think, you know,
3: What type of look?
1: Who is Mary? The mother of Jesus, what she looked like? Did she get? She
3: right.
1: got
3: so
1: fingernails.
3: You're gonna compare what women look like with Mary compared to what women are today?
1: Isn't Mary the example for women? You don't want to deal with the reality of what that sister says. She says, "What does the woman of God look like?"
3: Who are you to say what a woman should and should not wear? Gave you that right?
1: What she look like?
3: What does the woman of God look like? It doesn't have anything to do with the outer appearance. It's about what's inside. That's what God is concerned about.
1: But does she have
3: a
1: look? No. Does she have a look, though?
3: You're the Pharisees.
1: Does she have a look?
3: You're the Pharisees.
1: All right, get in this conversation. 704-755-7976. 704-755-7976. 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
1: When you drive to work in the morning and you see people just barely missing you trying to get to work, they drive so fast, people run lights. Like, have you ever known a time where people run lights like they do now, Sean?
2: People always ran red lights.
1: Not like they do now. I mean, people don't really give a crap. They run lights like crazy. Like, there'd be like 3-4 cars that run the red light. Have you seen that?
2: I guess.
1: Oh, you one of the people that do that.
2: You know, you run the light and then you see two more cars behind you. You'd be like, good gracious.
1: That's crazy to me. You know what I'm saying?
2: Yeah.
1: And so
2: everybody is in a hurry.
1: Accidents are waiting to happen. So I never, when the light turned green, I don't just pull off. I'm like, I wait. I just can't believe that people are so reckless. They don't care about nobody's lives. You know what I'm saying?
2: Mm-hmm.
1: Everybody get out of the way when you see Sean coming down the road in that black car, that old black car.
2: And everybody get out of the way when you see BJ coming down the street with that jalopy because he got some ball tires. And I don't care how hard he breaks, it ain't gonna stop. BJ, the way you stop your car, you run up on the grass.
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2: AI is taking everyone's job. It's coming for everyone.
1: Right.
2: And people are just going to be walking around like zombies because we're not going to have anything to do.
1: I think that's why they make all them zombie movies and stuff.
2: Yeah, probably.
1: Yeah, you know, because you're not going to have a job. And I mean, even down to garbage collection, I mean, AI is going to be doing this.
2: Right. AI, they have taken over custodial duties. They showed this apparatus that were in certain office buildings just cleaning up. So the office building no longer needs a custodian.
1: Wow.
2: Unreal type of stuff.
1: That's right. Automation. Everything is automated. I'm just sorry that, you know, you're going to have to learn how to do something else. You're going to either have to learn how to manipulate this technology by learning about it and trying to create a job in the AI world for yourself. Or are you going to be a slave to AI?
2: BJ, that's not the solution. AI is coming for everyone and everyone's job.
1: But somebody has to operate.
2: People are going to have to stand up to the corporations and say, you are not going to cut us out of the world.
1: That's not going to happen, Sean. It's over.
2: I don't know what's going to happen, but what you're saying is not going to happen either.
1: No, okay, why do you go to college to learn about artificial intelligence and take courses on it so you can participate in that economy?
2: Those are the people that's being displaced. Computer scientists, now they're telling everybody to go get a skill trade. But AI is also displacing skill trade people. It's coming for everyone. And you think that it's some type of crash course you can take to be on top of it. Do you think AI was created to give you a job or take a job away?
1: You got
2: to
1: learn about the technology and participate in that. It's a new economy.
2: It's
1: a new economy, man. I don't understand.
2: It's like talking to Rain Man.
1: But what are you going to do? Be a zombie or are you going to participate in AI?
2: BJ, the people have to tell the corporations that you are not going to be the only one that's going to benefit off AI.
1: You watch too many movies, man. That ain't going to happen.
2: BJ,
1: it's going to be a multitude of people going to Washington, D.C., standing around the White House. We will not be replaced.
2: That or starve.
1: Okay. You out of reality. You out of touch with it.
2: Either that or starve. It's like, BJ, you keep saying you need to go to school. You don't think these people have went to school? They are the ones who helped create the system. What are you talking about?
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1: So, Sean, there's a meat shortage on chicken and beef. I'd rather eat an apple than continue to eat this rotten meat that they putting in us.
2: Oh, so you haven't had meat in since when?
1: Oh, I had meat yesterday. I had chicken yesterday.
2: Yeah, that's what I thought.
1: Oh, you ain't get black people to stop eating no chicken. I'm sorry. I'm sorry, man. It's going to be hard. That's going to be the last meat that we would ever stop eating in the history of mankind.
2: Right.
1: But red meat, we should stop eating, though.
2: I agree.
1: I'm going to be honest with you. I'd rather eat a good salad than anything else.
2: Vegetables are astronomical. Everyone tells you to eat healthy. How can you afford it?
1: What's better for your body? What would you rather spend more money on? Your cable bill or some food? Cut the cable off.
2: No, I'm not going to cut the cable off. That's out.
1: At one point, I lived without cable TV for like 3 years. We didn't have no TV in the house.
2: You live without cable?
1: I live without cable. Right now, I don't have cable.
2: Okay, so what about when you get on your laptop?
1: I tether it through my cell phone. That's how I get on there.
2: I know that laptop be going slow. You probably had that wheel. That wheel probably take all night to turn to load something up.
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0: It means I'm right now, I want to big respect to the Almighty, because the Almighty made the world over there tonight, and it's all about music.
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2: You know, my homeboy Norman always likes to go out and eat at these buffet restaurants. And I can't stand going to buffet restaurants where you see people picking at their nose and doing all kinds of people come into the restaurant, don't even wash their hands. Sean, do you like going to buffet restaurants?
3: No, BJ, buffets are germy.
2: Oh my God.
3: They are so germy.
2: Think about if you was at a restaurant and, you know, when they pick up all the handles, I guess if they test those handles, Sean, there would be so much urine and fecal matter on the handles where you dip your food into at these buffets, it will make people not even want to go.
3: Yeah, BJ, but they tell you things like that and people still want to go. It's somehow they compartmentalize it and just keep moving. But buffets and things like that, they are so germy.
2: Oh my God.
3: Because BJ, when I bring my groceries home from the grocery store, from the supermarket,
2: yeah,
3: I give them a bubble bath.
2: Oh, wow. You just put everything in the sink?
3: I wash them down.
2: Wow.
3: Mm-hmm.
2: You know, they say that this stuff got so much plastic on it, like your apples and grapes and stuff like that. What do you wash your stuff in?
3: God, who could afford to buy an apple?
2: What kind of groceries are you buying?
3: Apples come in a can. Who could afford to buy an apple?
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1: All right, you got something on your mind today? 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
1: Now, this is an interesting take that you're not going to hear on any other radio show, no ESPN, no talk show in America, but this one. When we talk about Caitlin Clark and the WNBA, I just told Sean in the last break that I believe the powers that be promoting and pushing Caitlin Clark is because, one, Caitlin Clark is a white girl and she's not in the LGBTQ community. And I think they've been waiting for somebody to get behind, to push and market. This is what's not being said.
2: You're going to make a point because you're saying, what are you saying? All the black women in the WNBA are lesbians and Caitlin Clark is the only straight player in the WNBA?
1: I didn't say that.
2: I mean, is that your argument?
1: No, I didn't say that.
2: So
1: that is an issue that nobody wants to bring up. I'm just bringing it to the table.
2: Because it's not an issue.
1: Okay.
2: That's not an issue.
1: All right.
2: Black women are tired of being bypassed. You know what I'm saying? And now everyone wants to sit around and act like black women are being so tough on white women. That's like saying the mom and pops are mistreating corporations. Y'all need to get out of your bag. Those women in the WNBA have a right to fight racism. Now, if they are targeting her and being abusive to her, that's one thing. But the WNBA, those are some tough players and they play rough.
1: They're trying to put a different face on the WNBA instead of black women, in which that's what they resent. And I don't blame them because they've been working hard to build the league and they get paid pennies. Right. And then you got this
2: and
1: white
2: just
1: girl.
2: As talented,
1: right. And you got the white girl that comes in, get a $20 million shoe contract and you making $54,000 a year. Come on now.
2: Right. And being ignored. Black women are tired of suffering in silence.
1: Yeah.
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1: Coming up on the BJ Murphy Radio Show, Lorenzo Williams is here. You heard him before on the show. He's a two-time cancer survivor. He's going to be joining us weekly now on the BJ Murphy Show. We're giving out information every time this brother is on the air with us. I feel like we're going to save some people's lives. And he and his wife fought cancer through building up his immune system through nutrition. You got to hear him dropping some bombs today. Also, Valencia Dantzler is on the show. We're going to be talking about your mental health, and we're going to talk about, you know, your goals and, you know, just a lot of things that people deal with every day. You need somebody to talk to, and we're going to give you a chance to talk with her as well. So we got a lot of wisdom today on the show. Stay tuned. We got it going on today on the BJ Murphy Radio Show.
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1: The FDA is going to approve a birth control pill without prescription by this summer. It's an over-the-counter, non-prescription birth control pill. Mm-hmm. So I'm not a woman, so y'all do have to have a prescription to get.
2: Yes.
1: Okay.
2: Right.
1: So what is the big deal about this story then?
2: I don't know.
1: I mean,
2: maybe it's just news.
1: Are people going to...
2: It could be good news.
1: Are they going to overdose? Can you overdose on birth control pills?
2: I don't think so, but overdose on birth control. I don't know. You would think people would think it's a good thing.
1: Well, I don't like... You know, think about this pill now. All you women out there to take birth control. You're going to take a pill that can shut down your reproductive organs that you can't produce. What's in that pill is my question.
2: You know, it's the side effects to all medications, and you definitely have to be concerned about the side effects, that's for sure. But if a woman, if she wants to be with a man and she doesn't want to worry about an unwanted pregnancy, you should be happy about it. If she wants to be intimate with a man and she doesn't want to have to worry about unwanted pregnancy, and yes, you should use condoms, but if she chooses she can have
1: all this is wrong.
2: Additional protection.
1: All this is wrong.
2: Listen,
1: the best birth control is to find the right man to have a baby with, and you don't have to worry about taking pills and having all this protection.
2: Because
1: you'll be married to somebody. You'll be married to somebody.
2: So that doesn't mean you want to have a baby right now because you're married or...
1: But don't have sex. Don't have sex. Just wait till you get married.
2: Don't have sex.
1: Wait till you get married.
2: Okay, so you're married, and just because you're married, you got to produce a child?

0: 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Please talk to me. I want to hear what you got to say. 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
1: AI is taking everyone's job. It's coming for everyone.
2: Right.
1: And people are just going to be walking around like zombies because we're not going to have anything to do.
2: I think that's why they make all them zombie movies and stuff.
1: Yeah, probably.
2: Yeah, you know, because you're not going to have a job. And I mean, even down to garbage collection, I mean, AI is going to be doing this.
1: Right. AI, they have taken over custodial duties. They showed this apparatus that were in certain office buildings just cleaning up. So the office building no longer needs a custodian.
2: Wow.
1: Unreal type of stuff.
2: That's right. Automation is, everything is automated. I'm just sorry that, you know, you're going to have to learn how to do something else. You're going to either have to learn how to manipulate this technology by learning about it and trying to create a job in the AI world for yourself, or you're going to be a slave to AI.
1: DJ, that's not the solution. AI is coming for everyone and everyone's job.
2: But somebody has to operate.
1: People are going to have to stand up to the corporations and say, you are not going to cut us out of the world.
2: That's not going to happen, Sean. It's over.
1: I don't know what's going to happen, but what you're saying is not going to happen either.
2: No, okay, why do you go to college to learn about artificial intelligence and take courses on it so you can participate in that economy?
1: Those are the people that's being displaced. Computer scientists, now they're telling everybody to go get a skill trade. But AI is also displacing skill trade people. It's coming for everyone. And you think that it's some type of crash course you can take to be on top of it. Do you think AI was created to give you a job or take a job away?
2: You got to learn about the technology and participate in that. It's a new economy. It's a new economy, man. I don't understand.
1: It's like talking to Rain Man.
2: But what are you going to do? Be a zombie, or are you going to participate in AI?
1: BJ, the people have to tell the corporations that you are not going to be the only one that's going to benefit off AI.
2: You watch too many movies, man. That ain't going to happen. It's going to be a multitude of people going to Washington, D.C., standing around the White House. We will not be replaced.
1: Either that or starve.
2: Okay. You out of reality. You out of touch with it.
1: Either that or starve. It's like, BJ, you keep saying you need to go to school. You don't think these people have went to school? They are the ones who helped create the system. What are you talking about?
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0: on Instagram at Dr. Sheila Milo. 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
1: California, they really moving forward on this reparations thing. That new committee, they got a dollar amount that they want to give every Black American that's in San Francisco, that's a longtime resident, $5 million apiece.
2: Well deserved. What you think?
1: I like that dollar amount. You know, because yeah, husband and wife, that's $10 million.
2: Right, but it's just a study, right?
1: Total debt forgiveness is included. If you got a couple of 18-year-olds in the house, that's $15, $20 million right there per household.
2: I hope it happens. You think it's going to come into fruition?
1: It needs to happen, but I believe something is going to happen. I don't know which state is going to be first. So think about this, Sean. What I thought about was if the people in California going to get $5 million, and they didn't hardly have a lot of slavery stuff going on out west like that, like it was in the South. Just imagine what people in Columbus, Georgia, Mississippi, and Alabama, and all these places, you know what I'm saying? How much they going to get?
2: You think all these other states believe that Black Americans deserve reparations?
1: I mean, you know, God is always on the side of the oppressed. We do believe that, right?
2: Yes, we do.
1: He's always on the side of the oppressed. He's never on the side of Pharaoh. At some point, the wise people in America are going to say, you know what? Maybe God is trying to tell us something, and maybe we could spare our country if we do right by the former slaves. Other than that, you know, America don't have a good future.
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1: I have learned to use AI. Man, AI is a game changer. You can do so much, and it can help you move your life into a whole new direction. It's like having a personal assistant. If you don't have a skill that is transferable in the next 10 years, you're going to be out of luck.
2: All right, y'all, this conversation is about meeting you exactly where you are, exactly where I am. Most of us are scraping by, barely paying our bills on time. No room to breathe, no extra money at the end of the month. We got to make a pivot point. And guess what? What you already have is enough to make a difference. All you need to do is be willing to learn a new system, because the system we use in our personal lives ain't working. Robert Bricky is a financial advisor. That's who you just heard from. He's going to talk about doing just that. Don't go nowhere.
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1: All right, y'all, what do you do when you're $100 away from being broke every month? This discussion we're about to have with my man Robert Bricky, we're going to talk about the challenges of survival and how we get trapped in these financial struggling cycles. We're going to talk about a couple of things of how you can improve your condition financially. I want y'all to listen up. It's my brother, Robert Bricky. He's a financial advisor, a former ACC basketball all-star from Duke University, now in the financial advisory game. Talk to us, brother Robert.
2: What can we do today to begin to see a way to develop a system? So, and I know you're worried about paying rent. I get it. Everybody is.
1: Yeah.
2: But that is the problem. The problem is we worried about paying rent instead of worrying about building a system. I know. Okay. Trust me. I know you got to have a place to live.
1: Okay,
2: I get
1: it. You helping us now, because, see, that's a mindset change, right?
2: Right.
1: We know we got to pay the rent. But if we don't change our mindset, we're going to keep duplicating the same lifestyle that's going nowhere. And I like what you just said. That was a pivot point in our conversation, because I'm talking to a brother. This is who I'm imagining. I'm imagining this brother. He got a 580 credit score.
2: Right.
1: You know, he's working a job that barely has $100 left over after they pay the rent, groceries, and all this kind of stuff. What is this system thing that I need to be concentrating on to make sure that 2026 turns out to be a more productive year financially for me and my family?
2: Fantastic question. So I think you got to evaluate your current system. And here's the problem. Most people don't think they have a system, but they do. It just ain't working for you right now. But you just never stop to examine it.
1: Yeah.
2: Okay. And you think, I make $100 a month. I got $95 in bills. There's not much left over.
1: Right.
2: I understand that. Okay. So how do we make some changes to that? Well, listen, maybe I need to develop a new skill. So literally, I started a business. I have a meeting tomorrow. I didn't mean to start this business. I get up early in the morning. I like to tinker. I like AI.
1: Yeah.
2: So I've been taking classes to understand AI, prompting, automation, all these kinds of things. So, and one of the classes I'm taking, I had to have a project. So I called a buddy of mine. I said, hey, he's a pastor.
1: Yeah.
2: I said, hey, what is it at your church that is kind of redundant that you hate doing? I want to automate that task as my project for my class.
1: Nice.
2: He said, let me think about this. And then later on in the conversation, he said, you know what? Could you do that for the law firm where I work? Absolutely. I said, what's your number one, what's the task that is requires the most work? He said, client intake. So I went and created a client intake form.
1: Yeah.
2: That they can email or text the people. They can fill that out right on their phone. When they can sign it. When they hit submit, it goes back to their law firm. It is stored in their secure file. It goes to whatever person needs to put hands on it first.
1: Yeah,
2: they can see it. It's then directed to whatever attorney that needs to handle that case. It will make a calendar event on the attorney's calendar and send them the information that was supplied in the file. We have automated their process, saving time and money. Now, did I start out to intend to create a business? No. But because he said, could you do that for all our processes? I said, absolutely. And that is all billable. The first one is free. The next one's a billable.
1: Right.
2: Because I still need to get my project done. So anyway, take a look at your situation. What can I change? Most people are doing stuff they don't even like doing.
1: Yeah.
2: You've been in radio a long time. You love radio. You're passionate about radio.
1: Yeah.
2: You also been in the community. You're passionate about that. Do what you're passionate about.
1: I want y'all to feel free to reach out to Robert Bricky for some financial advice. RB the Money Coach on Instagram. That's RB the Money Coach on Instagram. Or you can call him at 919-295-0646.
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1: All right, you got something on your mind today? 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
1: We're talking about using AI with Robert Bricky. He's a financial advisor. And I like the way you talk, brother, because you don't pull no punches. Even in your own industry, AI could replace you as a financial advisor to people. Talk about that real quick.
2: As a financial advisor, if you and I sat down, this is how the process would go. We talk about who you are, your goals, what you want to do. I may gather some documents from you, retirement, money, bank accounts, credit card debt, put it all together.
1: Yeah.
2: I go away. I build a plan. I call you, BJ, got your plan together. Let's sit down and talk about it again.
1: Right.
2: We get together. We go over that plan. You like some things, you don't like something. I go back. I revise the plan. We get together. That's three meetings. And that might take a month to do all those three. AI can do that in seconds. And put it together and have it in front of you in no time. So I ain't just talking about other people. I'm talking about my job too. So learn how to use, if you are in a position you don't like right now and you like anything to do with technology, jump into AI. You will learn a lot about what's coming, as well as you'll start preparing yourself with a skill set that can navigate the coming changes in the landscape.
1: If people want to talk to you about changing their careers and getting into a new system, a new mindset, do you mind people like reaching out to you and having a conversation?
2: Oh, not at all. RB the Money Coach, RB the Money Coach that's my IG handle, or you can call me 919-295-0646, 919-295-0646, or RB the Money Coach at IG. Send me a message, call me, text me. Listen, I'm here to be a resource because this is the way I see it. And I told you this before, BJ, Hosea 4:6, my people perish for a lack of knowledge. And because you have rejected knowledge, I will reject you and I will forget about your children. So if you don't want your situation to look like that, you need to accept knowledge. And then that's, you know, and that could start today. Maybe you ignored it up until this point, but you can start that today.
1: Beautiful, beautiful. Reach out to Robert Bricky, financial advisor. He's the pivot man. We're going to call you the pivot man. Matter of fact, that's good because you play basketball.
2: That's right. You didn't even know that you were making a pun there, did you?
1: 919-295-0646. 919-295-0646. Reach out to him and let's make this one of our most powerful years yet.
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0: 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Since we're having all these mass shootings, I'm very concerned about my church community and us having security set up. So, sister, y'all got security at your church. What y'all got going on?
1: Our church does have security.
0: Okay.
1: We have security systems placing people with guns in the back of the church. Three back there, one in the balcony, and two in the front of the church.
0: Man, that got gun smoke up in there. Ain't nobody gonna do nothing in that church.
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2: And when you think about democracy, BJ, in a democracy, majority rules. If you're a minority, how could you ever win?
1: You can't. And this is the thing. Black people, listen to me. You're never going to win in this game. Democracy is not going to ever work for you. You know, whoever you want to vote for, I don't care who you vote for. You ain't going to win in no democracy in the United States of America. You still have to have legislation on whether you have the right to vote or not. You still don't get justice in this country. You're the last one thought of, but the first one they think of when it's time to vote. But then after the election is over, you go back to your neighborhood and we'll let you know when we need you again. How long has that been going on in America? So the only solution is that black people must unite and do something for themselves and own and control where they live. Otherwise, you can put a fork in it. It's over with. It's been over with a long time.
2: So you saying that black America hasn't done anything for themselves?
1: You black people do not own and control anything in the United States of America. You're like dust.
2: Everything
1: and they blow
2: that
1: you
2: black
1: where
2: Americans
1: they want.
2: Have created, America owns. What do you mean that they
1: we
2: they
1: don't
2: have
1: own and control? Tell me what we own and control.
2: Almost everything.
1: Tell me what
2: they
1: we
2: have
1: own and control.
2: All their creation.
1: Then why are we still begging for a fair shot
2: begging?
1: In America? Why are we still trying to get a seat
2: begging?
1: At the table?
2: Begging. Black Americans are demanding.
1: Man, I'm not going to go there. You're not going to get my blood pressure up. You're not going to get my blood pressure up.
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1: So what's the story about this young brother who made a diss track about his grandmother reporting him missing? Can you tell me about that?
2: Yeah, he responded to his grandmother reporting him missing via a diss track. You know, he's saying, calling her a hoe, saying that he's going to come through with those switches, that he'll shoot her in the chest.
1: Wow.
2: I mean, it's just, he's 15 years old.
1: Man.
2: And this is his response to his grandmother trying to care for him.
1: Is this the most disrespectful generation that we've ever produced when it comes to having the proper respect for elders?
2: They're elders. It's unreal, BJ. When I think about it, and you think about, this is a child who's in the classroom with your kids.
1: Right.
2: Mingling with your children. If you can shoot your grandmother in the chest, they should send him somewhere like to the Ukraine. He's ready for war. I mean, he's fearless. That's the type of soldier you want.
1: That's what I'm saying.
2: Somebody like him who is fearless.
1: But this kind of attitude is prevailing with our young people that age, you know what I'm saying? They have no respect for their grandparents and the people who try to sacrifice for them. They talk to them any kind of way. And it's like, I don't, but is it their fault though?
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1: This is a ridiculous story about a grandmother who recently reported her grandchild missing. He's 15 years old. He got upset that his grandmother had the authorities looking for him. He put out a rap diss track talking about how he would shoot his grandmother in the face and, you know, don't send nobody looking for me and all this kind of crazy stuff. And I was just asking Sean, you know, when our children are like that, is it really their fault that they have this type of vitriol and disrespect because we didn't correct them when they were children?
2: You know, a lot of times, I'm not going to say him because I don't know for sure, but a lot of times when kids are like this, I'm going to say students, and students are in school and teachers report to their parents that their children are displaying nefarious behavior. Parents protect their children. And this is what it blossoms to.
1: Wow.
2: This is the result of you not correcting your child's behavior. In a lot of cases, of course, we know environment plays a big role on everything. Environment influences everything. We know poverty impacts and influences everything. Sometimes, you know, a lot of times parents protect their children when other people try to correct them at a younger age.
1: Right. Well, this is coming from the house. This starts at the house. Let's call it what it is. You know, you spend the majority of your time with the people that raise you. So you didn't get a proper raising. And then you go to the school, and then there's more people that you come in involved with was raised in the same kind of household. So I guess he got to learn a lesson then, like some of these other young brothers. You know, I hate for it to, you know, when you go talk to students, you'd be like, I mean, some of y'all going to prison, man. Some of y'all are going to have to be examples for other people. It's just the way it is. I'm sorry.
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